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This is Whitney here hanging out with you on your Thursday. I am happy that you are here. We are inching closer to our Memorial Day weekend, and let us worship the Lord together. I've got some more of your favorite music on the way.

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2: Elevation Rhythm is back with a brand new song, and this one might be a little different from what you expect from them. Father's House is a ballad, a slower, more intimate moment from a group known for high-energy worship. It features one of Rhythm's newer vocalists, Violet Knoll, and she described it as her personal prayer and anthem to God. She said the song is inspired by Psalm 27:4. It's both a reminder and a declaration that just being in His presence, being called His daughter or son, is the gift. It's a really beautiful track, and you can find it now on all streaming platforms. The release comes during a really strong stretch for Elevation Rhythm. They also wrapped up a sold-out headline tour across the U.S., with European dates still to come this summer. Elevation Rhythm will be joining Elevation Worship and Pastor Stephen Furtick on the Elevation Nights Fall Tour when those dates kick off in October. Father's House is out now. For more information, visit ElevationRhythm.com. I'm Rachel James with Music News.
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1: Life 90.5, the Carolina Coast's favorite Christian music. Sometimes we keep waiting for peace to come after everything is fixed. After the fear passes, the bills are paid, the relationship heals, or the future feels clear. But Psalm 23 shows a different kind of peace. The shepherd leads first. Peace follows his presence. Still waters are not just quiet circumstances. They are places where our souls remember who is in control.

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Whitney here, hanging out with you on your Thursday night. 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I've got some more of your favorite music coming and some encouragement too. I see the

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1: 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Jeremiah 29:11.
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7: Have you ever noticed your phone warns you when the battery is low, but your soul doesn't? 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In Matthew 11, Jesus says, "Come to me, all who are weary and burdened, and I will give you rest." 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He didn't say push harder. He said come. Maybe today is your reminder. If you feel empty, it's not failure. 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Because when God fills you, you don't just survive, you overflow. 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

90.5, the Carolina Coast's favorite Christian music. 1 Corinthians 3:16 says, "Don't you know that you yourself are God's temple and that God's Spirit dwells in your midst?" 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As His temple, your life matters. Your choices matter, and you carry His presence everywhere you go. It's both an encouragement and a call to live with purpose and honor.

Life 90.5, the Carolina Coast's favorite Christian music. That is it for me tonight. I am heading home. Up next is Sam. And I want to leave you with that verse of the day today. It's going to be from Proverbs 29:25. It says, "Fear of man will prove to be a snare, but whoever trusts in the Lord is kept."

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Hey, friend, Sam with you here until 2 a.m. hanging out with you, bringing you life-changing music. A warm Friday coming up with a chance of rain throughout the day, possibly a shower or a thunderstorm, especially in the morning, but otherwise partly sunny throughout the rest of the day here at Life 90.5.

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1: Matthew West with Good at Life 90.5. Well, God promises to work all things for the good of those who love him. But sometimes the hardest place to stand is between what God promised and when God brings it to pass. It's that same space where Joseph waited in prison, David waited for the throne, the disciples waited between the cross and the empty tomb. And that gap can really feel confusing. It can make you wonder if you heard God wrong. It can tempt you to believe he forgot or left you to figure things out on your own. But God's timing is not evidence of his distance, and the waiting season is not wasted. Lamentations 3:25 says, "The Lord is good to those who wait for him, to the soul who seeks him." Friend, God sees the full picture when we only see that gap between. He knows what he's preparing in you, around you, and ahead of you. The promise may not be arriving on your schedule, but that doesn't mean that it's off track. So don't let the gap make you doubt the God who gave the promise. Trust him even when you can't see him working behind the scenes. The same God who spoke it is faithful to fulfill it in his perfect way and his perfect time.

It's Katie Nicole. Have your way at Life 90.5. Well, to be honest, that is a difficult prayer for me to pray. Lord, have your way, because I definitely struggle with the need to control everything, and trusting in God's way isn't always easy, especially when life takes turns we never expect. But when we lay every aspect of our lives at His feet, it actually brings so much freedom. We can let go of the need to plan and control everything, because we know that His plans for us are already so much better than anything we can think of anyways. Jeremiah 29:11, it says, "For I know the plans I have for you, says the Lord. They're plans for good and not for disaster, to give you a future and a hope."

uplifting and encouraging. Life 90.5. 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

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A little bit of a rainy day here on the Carolina Coast for your Friday. A chance of showers and possibly a thunderstorm as well, with a high in the mid 80s. Looks like a rainy weekend as well here on the Carolina Coast, with highs in the mid to upper 80s here at Life 90.5.

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1: 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An unsuspecting temp named Anthony attends a retreat for a hot sauce company, unaware that everyone around him is an actor, and the chaos is carefully staged.
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1: 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I'm Jonathan McKee with Plugged In by Focus on the Family.
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Maverick City Music. Fear is not my future at Life 90.5. You know, it's so exhausting to kind of live in fear of what other people think. The constant worry of, do they like me? Did I say the right thing? Did I make somebody mad? It feels like a trap. And the verse of the day on the Bible app, Proverbs 29:25, says, fear of man will prove to be a snare, but whoever trusts in the Lord is kept safe. That reminds us that we don't have to live in fear and constant worry of what others think about us. When we choose to trust him, there is a safety, a peace that people's approval can never give us. His love for you is steady, unshakable, and it will never walk away. So instead of carrying the weight of everyone's opinions, rest in this truth. You are already safe and fully loved by God.

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1: 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Jeremiah 29:11.
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3: Elevation Rhythm is back with a brand new song, and this one might be a little different from what you expect from them. Father's House is a ballad, a slower, more intimate moment from a group known for high-energy worship. It features one of Rhythm's newer vocalists, Violet Knoll, and she described it as her personal prayer and anthem to God. She said the song is inspired by Psalm 27:4. It's both a reminder and a declaration that just being in His presence, being called His daughter or son, is the gift. It's a really beautiful track, and you can find it now on all streaming platforms. The release comes during a really strong stretch for Elevation Rhythm. They also wrapped up a sold-out headline tour across the U.S., with European dates still to come this summer. Elevation Rhythm will be joining Elevation Worship and Pastor Stephen Furtick on the Elevation Nights Fall Tour when those dates kick off in October. Father's House is out now. For more information, visit ElevationRhythm.com.
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1: It's a new song from Landon Forbes called God's Ways Are Higher at Life 90.5. 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It's going to be an amazing time at Grace Girls at 2026. 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

Carly Ann Taylor at Life 90.5. A reminder that worry never fixes the situation that you're in. It just robs you of peace. Jesus said in Luke 12:25, who of you by worrying can add a single hour to your life? Friend, when we surrender all of the unknowns to God, we make room for His peace to settle in and His purpose to unfold.

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Uplifting and encouraging Life 90.5. Here's a reminder for you if your brain is filled with worry and what ifs. I know how it feels, friend, but faith doesn't ignore fear. It overrides it with truth. Faith isn't pretending you're not afraid. Even David admitted in Psalm 56:3, "When I am afraid, I put my trust in you." Fear may show up, but it doesn't get the final word. Truth does. And the truth is, in so many areas of scripture, God gives us truth to remind us during these times of fear and worry that God goes before you. He's not given you a spirit of fear, but of power, love, and a sound mind. He is your refuge and strength and so much more. So when anxiety rises, answer it with what God says instead of what your feelings say. Replace the what ifs with the truth of His word. Oh.

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7: 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In Matthew 11, Jesus says, "Come to me, all who are weary and burdened, and I will give you rest." 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He said come. Maybe today is your reminder. 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I'm Emily Vermeer, reminding you to stay fueled by faith as you keep listening to Life 90.5.

uplifting and encouraging. Life 90.5. Well, it's going to be a rainy Friday here on the Carolina coast. Highs in the mid 80s. A chance of showers and possibly a thunderstorm throughout the day. Otherwise, partly sunny though here at Life 90.5.

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0: Life 90.5 with Chris Tomlin's classic, Amazing Grace, My Chains Are Gone. And good morning, Jim Stevens here with you, just getting our Friday started, 22nd of May. I'll be with you till 6 this morning playing the Carolina Coast's favorite Christian music. Of course, coming up at 6, we'll have Craig and Mandy with Life in the Morning. And right now, we continue with music from Blessing Offer. 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

Friday morning. Life 90.5, that's Peter Burton, and where would I be? And this is Jim Stevens with you, getting our Friday started. Friday's arrived, 22nd of May. Outside this morning, it's very mild. We're in the low 70s, could stand to be a little bit cooler. We do have some clouds, slight chance of showers in our forecast for the overnight hours, and then up to about a 40% chance of some scattered showers and possible thunderstorms this morning, then becoming partly cloudy this afternoon. Highs today warm into the low 80s. Let's get right back into music. Here's Josiah Queen, and let's make heaven crowded. Uplifting, upcouraging music here on Life 90.5.

just grateful for you. God, I'm just grateful for you. He is so good to us. That is Elevation Worship with life-changing music here on Life 90.5. It is Friday morning, 22nd of May, and our life verse today comes from Galatians chapter 5. For you have been called to live in freedom, my brothers and sisters, but don't use your freedom to satisfy your sinful nature. Instead, use your freedom to serve one another in love. That's Galatians chapter 5, verse 13. And it's our life verse this Friday morning.

That is Mercy Me with Greater, classic from them on Life 90.5. Good morning. This is Jim Stevens with you, getting our Friday started. Thanks for joining us here on this 22nd of May. Well, Friday's here. That means Saturday is coming up tomorrow. And that means you can hear the best of Life in the Morning with Craig and Mandy. That's every Saturday morning from 6 till 10. That way you can catch up on what you might have missed with Craig and Mandy or just laugh all over again with them. That's Best of Life in the Morning every Saturday from 6 till 10. Right here on Life 90.5.

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Zach Williams, great song, Wait For Me. And he does. Uplifting, encouraging music on a Friday, 22nd of May. This is Jim Stevens. Very mild outside. In fact, it hasn't cooled down below 70 this morning. We're in the low 70s right now. Slight chance of a shower in our forecast right now. And as we move into the daytime hours, we'll see up to a 40% chance of scattered showers and possible thunderstorms. And then by afternoon, becoming partly cloudy, we're heading for the low 80s for today. Well, let's get right back into music. Love this song, What a God, from SEU Worship, Southeastern University Worship, on Life 90.5.

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1: 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That is Faithfully. Uplifting, encouraging you and into my second hour with you on this Friday morning, 22nd of May. This is Jim Stevens here with you till 6 this morning, playing the Carolina Coast favorite Christian music. Of course, coming up at 6, it'll be Life in the Morning with Craig and Mandy. 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It's Consumed by Fire with Higher Places on Life 90.5.

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1: 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The Mandalorian and Grogu is a lightweight, standalone adventure. 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I'm Adam Holtz with the Plugged In Movie Review by Focus on the Family.
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1: Andrew Rip with life-changing music. This Friday morning, I do it again. Uplifting, encouraging you as we get this 22nd day of May underway this morning. Outside, temperatures are in the low 70s with some clouds and a slight chance, about a 20% chance of some showers this morning, this hour. But that'll increase to about 40% as we move into the daylight hours this morning. Chance of scattered showers and possible thunderstorms. Then by afternoon, just partly cloudy skies and eventually heading for a high in the low 80s. Let's get right back into music. 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

That's Lauren Daigle's latest, You Lead Me. Uplifting, encouraging you as we get a Friday started. Thanks for joining us this morning. Great verse today, our life verse. It comes from Galatians chapter 5. For you have been called to live in freedom, my brothers and sisters. But don't use your freedom to satisfy your sinful nature. Instead, use your freedom to serve one another in love. That's Galatians chapter 5 and verse 13. And it's our life verse this Friday morning.

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Today's the 22nd of the month. Hey, are you a prayer warrior? Well, you can join the Life 90.5 prayer team. 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

That is Thankful, life-changing music from Forrest Frank on this Friday morning. And good morning. This is Jim Stevens with you. Mild morning, low 70s as we start the day. Slight chance of a shower in our forecast, partly cloudy to variably cloudy skies. And we're looking at that chance of rain moving up to about 40% once we move into the daylight hours, scattered showers and even some possible thunderstorms this morning. And then by afternoon, looking at partly cloudy skies, just a very slight chance of afternoon rain and highs today, low 80s. Well, it's right back into music now with Ann Wilson on Life 90.5. 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

0: Life 90.5 and a classic from Francesca Battistelli. That is Holy Spirit. Great song. And good morning. Into my third hour with you on this Friday morning, 22nd of May. This is Jim Stevens with you till 6. And of course, coming up at 6, we'll have Life in the Morning with Craig and Mandy. Right now, we get right back into music. How about Carly Ann Taylor's new one, Why Should I Worry? Here on Life 90.5.
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7: 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Elevation Rhythm will be joining Elevation Worship and Pastor Stephen Furtick on the Elevation Nights Fall Tour when those dates kick off in October. Father's House is out now. 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
9: Oh.

Josiah Queen, tell those demons go. Tell them to leave. Uplifting, encouraging music on a Friday, heading towards the weekend. Today, the 22nd of May. Thanks for joining us. Outside this morning, we do have a slight chance of some rain. Temperatures in the low 70s, and we've got about a 25% chance of some scattered showers this morning. That'll increase to 40% as we move into the daylight hours. Chance of scattered showers and even some possible thunderstorms this morning, up to about 40%. And we'll see highs eventually this afternoon into the low 80s with partly cloudy skies. Well, it's right back into music. 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

Love that song from Caleb and John. He's not finished yet. Uplifting, encouraging music on this Friday morning. Thanks for joining us. It's Friday the 22nd of May. And our life verse today is a great passage from Galatians chapter 5. For you have been called to live in freedom, my brothers and sisters, but don't use your freedom to satisfy your sinful nature. Instead, use your freedom to serve one another in love. That's Galatians chapter 5, verse 13. It's our life verse this Friday morning.

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Love that song from Jaden Lavick from quite a while back, but still a great song and a classic, a hymn even, Come Thou Fount. Uplifting, encouraging you on a Friday, 22nd of May. This is Jim Stevens with you till 6 this morning. Hey, every Saturday morning from 6 till 10, it's the best of life in the morning. You can catch up with what you might have missed or laugh all over again with Craig and Mandy on Best of Life in the Morning. That's every Saturday from 6 till 10. 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

Peter Burton, uplifting, encouraging you. Where would I be? This is Jim Stevens with you, getting our Friday underway. And temperatures have never even dropped below 70 overnight. We do have some clouds around and about a 20, 25% chance of some scattered showers in our forecast this morning. That'll increase to 40% as we move into the daytime hours, 40% chance of scattered showers, maybe even a few thunderstorms possible. And then we'll be partly cloudy by afternoon. Highs today eventually into the low 80s. Well, let's right back into music now. Great new song from Tasha Layton, Meet Me in the Valley on Life 90.5.

0: 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I still believe.
1: Life 90.5 with Jeremy Camp's classic, I Still Believe. Uplifting, encouraging you as we head into my final hour on this Friday morning, 22nd of May. I'm here till 6 this morning. Of course, coming up at 6, it'll be Life in the Morning with Craig and Mandy. And right now, we're going to keep the music coming. Great song from Bay Turner. This is Somebody's Praying on Life 90.5.
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3: 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In Matthew 11, Jesus says, "Come to me, all who are weary and burdened, and I will give you rest." 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He didn't say push harder. He said come. Maybe today is your reminder. If you feel empty, it's not failure. 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
0: Reminding you that God is Jehovah Jireh, the Lord, your provider. 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

Elevation Worship with Hallelujah on this Friday morning. And good morning, Jim Stevens here with you, heading towards our weekend, today the 22nd of May. And outside this morning, we've got some clouds and some rain around the area. Just about 30% chance of some rain. Could be raining where you're at. We're in the low 70s, heading for the low 80s today. And we'll see maybe even some scattered thunderstorms this morning, but then becoming partly cloudy this afternoon. And again, highs in the low 80s. Grab that umbrella as you head out the door this morning. Right now, it's back into music. This is Landon Forbes up next. And God's ways are always higher on Life 90.5. My prayer.

That's Josiah Queen with Judas on Life 90.5. Good morning on this Friday, 22nd of May. Our life verse is a great passage from Galatians chapter 5. For you have been called to live in freedom, my brothers and sisters. But don't use your freedom to satisfy your sinful nature. Instead, use your freedom to serve one another in love. That's Galatians chapter 5, verse 13. And it's our life verse this Friday morning. Still.

0: Life 90.5 and a classic from Jordan St. Cyr, No Matter What. Uplifting, encouraging you as we get this Friday right here at the end of the week underway, 22nd of May. 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It's a great resource, a lot of information there. 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
1: Toby Mac, I've got heaven on my mind. Uplifting, encouraging you this Friday morning. Might need an umbrella as you head out the door. We do have about a 30% chance of some showers this morning, increasing just a bit more. We may even see some thunderstorms this morning. And then partly cloudy by afternoon. Outside this morning right now, we're in the low 70s, and eventually we're heading for the low 80s for today's high. Well, I've enjoyed being here with you, and I hope you have a great Memorial Day weekend. I'll be back with you early Monday morning on Memorial Day. Don't go away. Craig and Mandy join us in just a moment with Life in the Morning. It's going to be a lot of fun. You won't want to miss it. Right here on Life 90.5.

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0: is. Amazing Grace, Phil Wickham and Crowder on Life 90.5 encountered some very light sprinkles on the way in. So we've seen some stray showers pop up on the radar. There is one big dark cloud that's to the southwest of us, mostly. Looks like that's going to be our chance of rain for the most part today. The stray kind.
1: Yeah. Showers and thunderstorms are quite possible for this morning, at least. Then a partly sunny, high near 83 degrees later today. Tonight, mostly cloudy, low 70s. And then, you know, the rest of your Memorial Day weekend, honestly, not so great weather-wise. Sorry to tell you, bad news. Slight chance of afternoon showers for your Saturday. So smaller chances there, mid-80s. And then Sunday, strong chances of showers and thunderstorms, mid-80s there. Sorry, Craig. And right now it's 73 degrees. 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
0: Ruin everything.
1: It's not my fault, I promise.

0: Life 90.5. Making sure everything's going to be all right on that road trip. It's National Road Trip Day.
1: Oh,
0: on
1: fun.
0: Life on this day calendar.
1: Yeah.
0: This weekend traditionally starts the beginning of road trips.
1: Mm-hmm.
0: And Mandy's already planning one next week.
1: Planning one next week and already planning the nap after work the day following my road trip.
0: Now that's
1: too.
0: Planning.
1: Yes. I'm planning far ahead for all the things.
0: Well, let's plan your actual road trip. We want to make sure it goes well, especially if you have kids. Do you remember playing road games?
1: Oh, yes. Mm-hmm.
0: What was your favorite? Did you have a favorite?
1: Well, when we were little, it was like a lot of I Spy kind of thing.
0: I Spy, right.
1: And then trying to get as many different states as you could from license plates, right? It was a game to see how many you could find.
0: So these are really intended to try and keep the family conversing together and off the devices these days.
1: That's a struggle.
0: So if there is some that you'd like to suggest, 202-0946, those road trip games. Life in the morning.
2: There's a couple of games I used to play when I was little and we used to do tons of road trips.
0: All right.
2: One was we would try to see how many states we could find on the license plate.
1: Yeah.
2: We could never find Alaska.
0: Alaska.
1: That would be a tough one to find, I imagine.
0: I would think Hawaii might be the worst, but okay.
1: I don't know.
0: So you got another one for us?
2: The other one we used to play, which is really, really fun, is we would say a word. And when it was like my turn, you'd have to say, somebody would say stop. And so I would have to think of a song that had the word stop in it. Ooh. And then I would have to sing it.
0: Ooh, Mandy, you try it. Stop.
1: Stop in the name of love.
0: Oh, Lord.
1: Before you break my heart.
0: Okay, so stop. Stop, please.
1: What?
0: I got a better idea.
1: Okay.
0: Give us another word, and we'll try to find a song to play instead. Right? Do that.
2: Done.
0: Okay, I got it. God's not done with you. We're just done with Mandy's song.

0: My Jesus, which is what Marty said when he heard Mandy singing.
1: True, Marty. It can't be true. He did say about your singing, please don't take this the wrong way, but think twice before you quit your day job. Thanks, Marty.
0: It's a National Road Trip Day, and one of them is, we're told by listeners, you come up with a word, and then the person has to sing a song with that word in it.
1: Yeah, great road trip game.
0: So we've adapted it to radio. You come up with a word.
1: And we'll find a song for it?
0: We'll play a song.
1: Okay.
0: No more of that.
1: No, you don't want me to sing anymore? I mean, I know all the words, too. Like, I got it.
0: That's challenging enough, but...
1: It is a challenge. Tony says, your word is hamster.
0: Hamster?
1: Hamster. Oh, I think I know.
0: Really?
1: Yeah.
0: This song?
1: This song
0: has
1: the word hamster in it.
0: You're kidding me. No, not a Christian
1: song. It actually does. Okay, to explain the kind of change that would make a vegetarian barbecue hamster.
0: What?
1: I know, it's so weird, but it's so good. So good.
0: So, Tony, what does she win?
1: Hopefully not a barbecued hamster.
0: Oh. I'll be listening carefully for that lyric. That word in this song, I don't believe it.

0: really did sing about a hamster.
1: I told you.
0: Can't believe it. No hamsters in the news. We'll see what other creatures Mandy has found to tell you about next after Jason Crabb on Life 90.5. Wow.

0: He's coming around here soon. Jason Crabb going to be in concert.
1: In August in Shiloh. Yeah. How about
0: that? Good Morning Mercy from Crabs
1: to other creatures. It wasn't just a funny-looking dog, okay?
0: Nope.
1: It was a rather large reptile perusing a few Southport yards Wednesday night. An alligator was found near homes and entry points to those homes, prompting a response from Southport police. Thankfully, the big guy was successfully captured and relocated, but this is a good reminder to, hey, even if it is in your yard and looks like it could be fun to play fetch with, don't feed the gators.
0: Don't do it.
1: Nope. Give them plenty of space. Oftentimes, they'll just move off on their own, but if it becomes a particularly dangerous situation, like he's hanging around your doors and entryways to your porch or something, yeah, that's the time to call police. And get some action.
0: It is the beginning of Memorial Weekend, and many observances will take place in towns and cities. The first one is in Surf City this morning at 9 o'clock at Soundside Park, and they say it's a meaningful event to come together in gratitude for the sacrifices made by our nation's heroes, and we second that.
1: Absolutely.
0: This is the beginning of vacation season, beach season, and boating season.
1: Boating season, yes. After a boat capsized near Oak Island on Monday, officials are reminding boaters to take precautions before what is traditionally a very busy boating weekend. Thankfully, the four people and the dog were safely pulled from the water unharmed from that incident. But you can avoid boating dangers by wearing a life jacket, checking your equipment before going out, and paying very close attention to tides and currents. I think a lot of people miss that. When boating near the inlet especially, stay away from shallow waters, drive that boat slow, and do not swim in the inlet. It can be pretty dangerous.
0: And that's just some of the safeties you should observe. It is National Safe Boating Week today, officially the last day for that, and I have one to add to that. Some these are not going to be the official ones that you see. Safe boating. Never ask a boater coming in with a load of fish, hey, where'd you find them? They ain't gonna tell you. And if they did tell you, they'd have to kill you. So there, that's a safe boating tip.
1: Don't ask where they got the fish.
0: Where'd you fish?
1: Good to know. All right.
0: It ain't gonna happen.
1: So it is a big boating weekend, or traditionally so, but the weather might keep a lot of that from happening. So here's the thing. Today's showers and thunderstorms are likely this morning, then partly sunny, high near 83. We're down to the low 70s tonight, mostly cloudy, and those clouds are going to bring more chances of rain tomorrow morning, partly sunny, mid 80s, and then stronger chances of showers and thunderstorms even on Sunday, mid 80s again.

0: a boater coming in with a load of fish. Hey, where'd you find them? They ain't going to tell you. And if they did tell you, they'd have to kill you. So there, that's a safe boating tip.
1: Don't ask where they got the fish. Okay.
0: Where'd you fish?
1: Good to know. All right.
0: It ain't going to happen.
1: So it is a big boating weekend, or traditionally so, but the weather might keep a lot of that from happening. So here's the thing. Today's showers and thunderstorms are likely this morning, then partly sunny, high near 83. We're down to the low 70s tonight, mostly cloudy, and those clouds are going to bring more chances of rain tomorrow morning, partly sunny, mid 80s, and then stronger chances of showers and thunderstorms even on Sunday, mid 80s again there. Currently 73 degrees. 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

0: My favorite part of the song. Just That Good Passion on Life 90.5, celebrating Road Trip Day today with games suggested to keep the kids, all the family really, off the devices and conversing, at least having something to do with each other. And in some cases, fighting.
1: I think the point of the games is to try to keep you from doing unnecessary fighting. Does that not work?
0: I don't know about this one.
1: Okay. All right.
0: Ruth says, two games that we liked to play when we were younger. Slug Bug. Whenever you saw a Volkswagen Beetle go by, you'd slug your sibling. Yeah, we were a little violent. And then the other. Back then, cars had wooden panels on them. So if you saw one that looked like a Woody, that's what we used to call them, then you would slug the person in the arm.
1: Interesting.
0: That's how our road trips went. Wow.
1: That's very violent. I don't see that going well with my family.
0: I don't know. Maybe it will keep you from slugging for other reasons. We have a version of Slug Bug here. Mandy sees a bug in the studio and slugs me and says, get it!
1: It's true. That is how that goes.
0: How about your road trip game? 202-0946. No violence, please. Hey.

0: Washed. Elevation Rhythm on Life 90.5. Coming up, Aaron gives Mandy a chance to redeem her road trip singing skills.
1: What's wrong with my road trip singing skills?
0: That's on the way in a couple of songs. Well, here's a preview.
1: Oh.
0: Even Dr. Nussbaum is concerned.
1: So note to self, don't road trip with a doggo. Leave it with Dr. Nussbaum. Because I do boarding, by the way.
0: That's right. Yeah. And they even wash your dog.
1: That is true.
0: Do they wash your cat?
1: That is an option offered.
0: One, so, okay.
1: Usually, I will tell you this. One of my last cats, they had to sedate a little in order to properly groom him because he was not a fan of the process. Dr. Nussbaum and her team are great, but he was not okay with it. Bless his little heart.
0: They are great to us. Life 90.5 is listener supported, and that includes wonderful business owners like Dr. Nussbaum at North College Road Animal Hospital. Here she is with a pet care tip.
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2: Here's our song, Higher Places. Next time you feel beat up by an old label that doesn't belong to you anymore, remember, you're the righteousness of God in Christ, and your new position is seated with Him in higher places.

0: We're trying to bring life in the morning to a higher place. After earlier this morning, Mandy's singing.
1: Stuck in the name of love.
0: Oh, Lord.
1: Before you break my heart.
0: Okay, stop. That was in response to a road trip game, which we're talking about this morning, where you come up with it, just say a word, and then the other person has to sing a song with the word in it.
2: Mm-hmm.
0: Although Aaron says he enjoyed that.
2: Of course he did.
1: Well, thank you, because Marty thought I sounded horrible. So I appreciate the positive reinforcement here.
0: He didn't say horrible.
3: Yeah.
1: Oh, he didn't have to. I knew what he meant.
3: I wish we could hear more of you.
1: Well, give me a song to sing. What you got?
0: The game goes like this. You give one word, and then you have to sing a song with the word in it. That's how the road trip game goes. So just a word.
3: Oh, okay. Well, if I say Jesus.
0: Jesus. That's a good word.
3: There's a lot of songs.
0: Plenty to choose from.
1: A lot of songs. All right, how about this one? Jesus loves me, this I know.
0: Oh, Lord.
1: For the Bible tells me so. Little ones to him belong. They are weak, but he is strong. How was that?
3: You know what? The Bible says make a joyful noise unto the Lord.
1: Well, it was certainly noisy.
0: That compliment had bless her heart written all over it.

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0: 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Plus, so many Jesuses, so little time. We'll tell you what that's all about as well. But coming out of Somebody Prayed, I just wanted to thank those who've reached out to me. I only briefly mentioned it a day or two ago about an upcoming surgery that I have. Mm-hmm. Yes, I found a doctor who's finally agreed to work on my mouth.
1: We've been praying for that for a long time. Man.
0: As funny as that sounds, it is a serious situation.
1: Mm-hmm.
0: But it certainly hasn't stopped the jokes. And if you know me, I'm okay with that.
1: Oh, we've been doing all of the jokes. There was a couple moments where Hannah and I were like, is it okay for us to make jokes about this? And you're like, yes, please, bring it on.
0: Hannah even pulled me aside. I'm sorry, is this okay? Yeah. So the truth is, I am scheduled next Friday to have a small cancerous lesion removed from my tongue. How that will affect me is unknown, depending on how far the invasion is. So I appreciate those who've reached out and have already begun praying, and I appreciate your prayers. Mandy's going to keep you up to date after the surgery as much as she can, as much as I'm able to tell her that. And see, even that sounds funny. Will I be able to tell you? I don't know.
1: I mean, your fingers will still work. You can at least text me and give me an update that way, right?
0: I have to learn sign language, too.
1: Oh, man.
0: How's that going to work on the radio?
1: That's not going to work on radio.
0: I don't think so. But I appreciate it. And, pray for the doctors, too. You know what? They are human, and their ability is limited. But even what they can't do, I know someone who can do all things.

0: God.
1: Yeah, Phil Wickham, what an awesome God on Life 90.5.
2: Got a song of celebration coming up for Andrew and Faith. But first, we're celebrating with a father who shared a story about how his daughter miraculously survived an accident, just destroyed the car. But it goes beyond that.
3: Good morning. How are you doing?
2: And he told us this part of that story.
4: She walked away with nothing but a little bit of bruises from the airbags. And although everything in that Jeep was torn to pieces, she's got one of them little Jesus figurines that always sat on her dash and rode with her. That little Jesus figurine was still sitting there looking at her driver's seat when we got everything out of that Jeep yesterday.
1: Mm. Woo!
4: That just put chills down my back.
2: It gave us a little chill, too.
1: Mm-hmm.
2: Now, I believe that object, that little Jesus, had no power within itself, but I believe that God uses objects to remind us He is always there, and that's
1: Amen.
2: What was going on there. And then it got us starting to talk about all the little Jesus figures you see everywhere.
1: There's several just even around our studio and our offices. They just pop up. I think Melanie was just placing them wherever she wanted for a while. Mm-hmm. So
2: after hearing that story, listeners started texting their pictures of their little Jesus and where theirs was. And it started with David Ray's Jesus on his dash.
1: Mm-hmm.
2: And it's the correct one, too. It's the real one with the purple sash.
1: What? Well, there's so many other colored sashes. Royalty. Jesus likes all the colors. Okay, he made all the colors. Certainly, he likes all the colors. So on our Facebook page, we have so many colors represented. We asked yesterday to share your photo of your tiny Jesus and where you keep him. Tons of them mm-hmm. rolled in with different colored sashes, different places everywhere. And
2: okay,
1: that's awesome.
2: Andrea, I guess it's okay to have a different color sash if it matches your decor. Because she's got the orange sash Jesus
1: on
2: her. Flowers and stuff mm-hmm. surrounding it. 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He keeps me dancing in the morning, she said. So we'd love for you to share yours.
1: Yeah, you can text it at 2020946 or share it with us on our Facebook page.
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5: When my heart's broken, I've learned that my feelings will lie to me. 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And none of those things are true. God's Word tells me He is with me. He accepts me. And He has a good plan for my life. You and I are human, and sometimes our hearts get broken. But my friend, when your heart is broken, be careful that you don't let your feelings override what you know is true. Stand firm on God's Word. It's truth. God loves you. God is for you. And God is with you.
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0: Woo! We are celebrating with Andrew and Faith, as is Mom and Dad, who are very proud of them.
1: Oh, yes. Andrew and Faith completed their year at ALA, and they say this year is full of firsts and change for them, and they thrive.
0: Yeah.
1: So, whoop, last day. Congratulations, you guys.
0: Congratulations to them, and everything we find from here on out, just let the Lord lead you wherever you go.

0: Lauren Daigle on Life 90.5. You know, Southport is famous for its patriotic celebrations, and so many are led to that area for weekends like this. But this guy...
1: It's our animal news! It was not just a funny-looking doggo hanging around. It was a rather large reptile cruising a few Southport yards Wednesday night. An alligator was found near homes and entry points of those homes, prompting a response from Southport police. Thankfully, the big guy was successfully captured and relocated. But here's a reminder, hey, don't feed the gators, even though they look super cute and you might want them to hang around as a pet. Nope, don't do that. Also, give them plenty of space, because most of the time they're just going to move off on their own and it won't be a problem. But if it becomes a dangerous situation and they're hanging around your doors and stuff like that, then that's the time to call the police to get him safely relocated.
0: Good advice for visitors, especially to our area for this special weekend. The town of Surf City is holding the first celebration of the weekend for Memorial Day. Their ceremony begins at 9 this morning at Southside Park, honoring the men and women who died while serving the country. They say this meaningful event offers our community an opportunity to reflect, pay tribute, and come together in gratitude for the sacrifices made by our nation's heroes. We second that, and there are other celebrations throughout the weekend in different cities and towns.
1: Yeah, and this is a big weekend for boating, too. It's when the boating season really gets started here. And after a boat capsized near Oak Island on Monday, officials are reminding boaters to take precautions before this very busy weekend on the water. Thankfully, the four people and dog were safely pulled from the water unharmed, but you can avoid boating dangers by wearing a life jacket, checking equipment before going out, and paying close attention to tides and currents. When boating near the inlet, also stay away from those shallow waters, drive very slow, and don't swim in the inlet. That could be really dangerous.
0: And if you're not from around here and you take a boat out and you see a boat coming in full of fish, don't ask them, hey, where are you fish? They're not going to tell you.
1: They will not.
0: This is one of those tips you're not going to find anywhere. It's not on the official safe boating.
1: That's true. Yeah.
0: But if you want to stay safe, because if they tell you, you know, they might have to do something to you.
1: Oh, yeah. You know what? That's some good local wisdom right there. Very smart. Very smart. Our weather for this weekend, though, might not actually be the best for boating. So here's the thing for today. Showers and thunderstorms likely this morning, just popping up here and there. Then partly sunny, high near 83 degrees. Tonight, mostly cloudy, low 70s. And those clouds going to bring some more chances of rain tomorrow. Partly sunny, mid 80s. That's mostly in the afternoon tomorrow. Then Sunday, strong chances of showers and thunderstorms. Mid 80s for your Sunday. Currently 74 degrees. 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

Sometimes I feel like I just keep pretending.

0: Life 90.5, lifting up the families of those who gave all for this country. That is what Memorial Weekend is all about. Hey, Tom not only gave us a picture of his Jesus, his little Jesus.
1: Mm-hmm.
0: This one is approved, purple sash.
1: That's good to know.
0: But bigger in the picture is the red, white, and blue that he sent us as part of Memorial Weekend. It's at his office.
1: Mm-hmm.
0: And it's a flag and with an eagle on it with this saying. It's a Ronald Reagan quote. Doesn't matter who said it, it's true. It says, if we ever forget that we are one nation under God, then we will be a nation gone under.
1: Yeah.
0: Amen to that. We just want to remind you, along with our listeners, what this weekend is all about and why we remember.
2: We need to give thanks for all those people out there serving and sacrificing not only, you know, their time away from their families and also their spouses who are back here giving up their spouses to go out and actually serve for the country. This is

0: thinking about my brother-in-law who lost his life in Iraq. He was 45, his staff sergeant in the Army. And every year, it was 09 when it happened. And I think about him a lot. My dad served in the Navy back in World War II.
1: This is for the ones whose war was wandering and waiting.
2: At church, we spend some time thinking about those sacrifices.
1: For the moms and dads and families back at home.
0: And even though some of those men and women will never see that sort of notoriety, they're all heroes, really, just protecting us.
1: Oh, this is for you. We remember.
3: The guys we left behind.
1: We remember.
4: All it takes is a couple seconds of your day to reach out and say thanks.
1: We know freedom isn't free.
0: I always pray for them. I think about them. I thank God for them. And I just, you got to remember

0: is the most solemn day on our national calendar. It's not a celebration. It is a day when we remember more than a million men and women have given their lives in service to the country, and that's what this holiday is all about.
1: Memorial Day is for me to be thankful for those who sacrificed.
2: We're still the land of the free and the home of the brave.
3: I'm grateful for them protecting our freedom.
2: We remember.
4: We need to give thanks.
2: We remember.
4: For all those people out there serving.
2: We are thankful. We are grateful. We know freedom isn't free. Oh, we remember.
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side, and those that are still working on it today, those that are volunteering in our Army, thank you so much, because you've made freedoms in our country possible, and we're going to continue that legacy forward.

0: it is. Chris Tomlin on Life 90.5, Life in the Morning. Hello.
1: Hi. Can I request a song?
0: Well, who is this?
1: Aaliyah.
2: Hi, Aaliyah.
0: What are you doing today?
1: Going to school. It's the last day of school.
0: Last day! All right!
2: Woo!
0: Did you pass? Are you going to the next grade?
1: Yeah.
0: And what song would you like to hear? Is this a celebration song for your passing?
1: Not really.
0: Good, because you already played that one.
1: Can I, can I request?
0: You've already failed the request test.
2: Crack!
0: You passed your class, but you failed the request test.
1: Can I request Where Would I Be by Peter Burton?
0: Title and artist, that's pretty good. We can do that for you.
1: Thank you.
0: Where would you be?
1: Not at school.

0: Never ever. I got a fire. 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
1: Yeah, Buddy Blake knows Wilmington real estate. He's been around for, you know, since the beginning of Wilmington. So he knows everything there is to know. 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
1: Hello, I'm Billy.
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0: Yes. Make heaven crowded, not our beaches and roadways.
1: Yes, please.
0: That's the latest from Josiah Queen on Life 90.5, but I'm afraid it's going to happen.
1: Yeah, tis the season. It's officially Memorial Day weekend. Traffic has already begun. It's going to be a little bit crazy, but our weather might keep some of that traffic away from our beaches. We're looking at some rain for a lot of your weekend, okay? Showers and thunderstorms likely this morning here and there, then partly sunny, high near 83 degrees. Tonight, mostly cloudy, low 70s, and those clouds are going to bring more rain chances tomorrow afternoon, but other than that, partly sunny, mid-80s, and then Sunday, even stronger chances of showers and thunderstorms. Storms too, mid-80s for your Sunday. 76 degrees right now at your Life 90.5.

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2: I've got so much to be thankful for. 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

0: like fans. That's your favorite part?
1: It's my favorite part. Look, it's on all these things that Forrest Frank is thankful for. He includes fans, not like fans who love his music. No, it's the fan, you know, that keeps his house cool.
0: There you go.
1: Like, bro, I get you. He understands me.
0: Life 90.5 is so thankful for our area churches. We have some wonderful ones, and that includes Refuge Church, CGC. The CGC stands for Cora's Grove Church, which they were formerly known as.
1: Mm-hmm.
0: Changing their name also, Penderly Academy, to Refuge. Randy Little, the pastor, and Mr. Dean were here in studio Wednesday for Church of the Week, and Pastor Randy shared with us they've got a lot to be thankful for.
2: Yeah, God's blessing on every inch of our property over there, and doing a great thing. And
0: so much growth that it's moved the pastor into a broom closet.
2: Broom closet. My office is what used to be the fellowship hall broom closet. And so, yeah, I'm willing to move out if I have to give people more room to learn about Christ.
1: Wow.
0: The new facility will have two floors.
2: But it's going to be a 25,000-square-foot facility in total. We will have a gymatorium. We'll have 16 classrooms, a couple of ministry rooms. Right now, we're in the foundation. They'll be standing the walls up next week. Hopeful to be in it by November 1st. And then it'll also give us more space to do more ministry as far as Refuge Christian Academy. Dean Walker's done a wonderful job of leading that group. His heart for children and that ministry is absolutely contagious. He loves children, he loves parents, and loves education, but more than anything else, he loves God. And
3: amen.
2: Full of the power of the Holy Ghost, and it's evident in what God's doing there.
3: It'll be exciting. We'll all have a classroom instead of having to set up classrooms in the foyer and on the sanctuary stage each week. So we're really, really excited. I appreciate that punt there, Pastor Randy. I'll pay you after we leave out of here.
0: He's paying his tithes and offering this week because of that. Coming up, we'll share with you that not even a successful pastor can escape his mother in a broom closet. You'll find out what happened during Church of the Week in a couple of songs.
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0: You are a child of God, and sometimes just a child. Hillsong Worship on Life 90.5. Pastor Randy, he's a big guy. Did you see him Wednesday?
1: Oh, yeah.
0: From Refuge.
1: Very tall
0: Church,
1: fellow, yes.
0: Formerly Chorus Grove Church. He got a lot smaller when this happened during Church of the Week.
2: Good morning. This is Pastor Randy Little's mother calling in.
0: Oh, now we're going to get the scoop.
3: Yes, sir.
0: We're going to get the real deal.
2: And you got two fine men, young men in there.
0: Young men.
4: Young men.
3: I'm glad she said young men. Good morning.
2: Good morning. I just checking up on my boy to see where he was.
0: Pastor, your mama's still checking up on you.
4: Oh, yeah. She always has and always will.
0: I know you're proud.
2: I am definitely proud.
0: She is. And, hey, you know, he said he was going to be able to ready. I had to make sure.
1: Mm-hmm. Yeah.
0: But he said,
1: yeah.
0: He's where he said he was going to be. She obviously loves him so, and, uh-huh. and so does Mr. Dean, who was also with Pastor Randy on Wednesday. And you can tell when somebody loves and appreciates you, at least I hope that's the way you tell, when people pick on you. Because let me tell you.
1: You must love me a lot, if that's what that means.
0: And vice versa, right?
1: Yeah, absolutely.
0: they started talking about a song, and I asked Dean this, that song that Pastor Randy wasn't quite sure he liked. You experienced that process of change of heart, did you?
3: Oh, yeah, we experienced it. All of us experienced it on the podcast.
0: He has a podcast.
3: He said, I'm going to play this because it's everyone's requesting it, but I don't know if I really like this song. And then in the middle, he's like pulling at his beard. All the Refuge CGC people know. He says, you know, I think it does have a pretty good message in it. That's our pastor.
0: That's a pretty good impersonation of it, too. And this is that song, and you can hear the interview in its entirety. Church of the Week Encore is Saturday morning, tomorrow morning, from 9 to 10 on Life 90.5.

0: You know, I think it does have a pretty good message in it.
1: You think, Pastor? You think?
2: Pastor Randy's opinion of Jesus be the name. Elevation Worship on Life 90.5. Hey, we're just minutes away, about 29 minutes exactly away from the very first Memorial Weekend observance, and it takes place in Surf City. They're inviting the community to the Southside Park there at 9 for an observance of those who died while serving our country. Now, Monday is the big Memorial Day parade in Southport. That's the biggie.
1: Mm-hmm.
2: And this is what's unique about that. All are welcome to join in on the parade, to be in the parade. Golf carts and bicycles.
1: Okay.
2: So they just join in. The parade starts at 10. And yeah, you can just watch if you want. And a ceremony will follow at 11 o'clock. A lot of people go to that. And people are, well, things are already showing up in Southport to see it.
1: It's right. It's our animal news. This was not just a really funny looking dog. It was a rather large reptile perusing a few Southport yards Wednesday night. An alligator was found near homes and, more importantly, entry points to those homes, prompting a response from Southport police. Thankfully, the big guy was successfully captured and relocated. So here's an important reminder. Don't feed these gators. Don't do it because you don't want them showing up like a stray cat all the time. No, thank you. Give them plenty of space because oftentimes they'll just move off on their own. But if it does become a dangerous situation and they're hanging out around your doors and entry points, then that's the time to call police.
2: Yes. Not welcome at the parade or
1: nope.
2: In the parade.
1: Uh-oh.
2: No. This weekend marks the unofficial beginning of boating season, too.
1: Yeah, and after a boat capsized near Oak Island on Monday, officials are reminding boaters to take precautions before what is traditionally a busy weekend on the water. Thankfully, the four people and the dog were safely pulled from the water unharmed, but you can avoid boating dangers by wearing a life jacket, checking equipment before going out, and paying very close attention to tides and currents. And when boating near the inlet specifically, stay away from the shallow waters, drive slow, and do not swim in the inlet.
2: Mm, those are good. Now, there's some other tips we can pass on to you. I'll pass this on from personal experience. Actually, my wife's personal experience.
1: Mm-hmm.
2: Last week, the boat was floating a little away from the dock. So she reached out and grabbed the boat. That's not a good thing to grab the boat. She did not stop the boat.
1: To know all the details.
2: The boat's still slowly drifting away from the dock.
1: And pulling her with it.
2: Stretching out. And she knows at this point,
1: yeah,
2: it is not going to.
1: You're going in.
2: So, yeah, she let go.
1: God bless June.
2: Now,
1: oh, my goodness.
2: I was parking the trailer, so I did not witness it, but others did. And thank you to everyone there at the dock who made sure that she was okay. I got back to the boat, and she's standing there dripping wet in the boat.
1: How hard did you laugh at her?
2: Oh, yeah, it was funny after the fact. So
1: right.
2: Another tip, you know, if the boat's floating away, you're not going to be able to reach out and just stop it.
1: That's important to know. Next time, hey, take video.
2: Tie it off.
1: I need video. Just record your entire boat experience with your wife and give me the funny.
2: She thought it more important to put the dog on the boat first before tying it off. No,
1: I mean,
2: not
1: Reese
2: wrong order.
1: Is very important.
2: Yes.
1: I get that. But, okay. Anyways, this weekend actually might not be the best weekend for all the boating things because we're expecting some rain. In fact,
2: I'm hearing it.
1: Maybe not a washout.
2: There'll be passing showers.
1: It feels like a washout right now outside our studio, though. I can hear the rain. I can hear it. Showers and thunderstorms are likely this morning, then partly sunny, high near 83 today. Tonight, low 70s and mostly cloudy. A slight chance of afternoon showers for your Saturday, partly sunny, mid 80s. But then Sunday, we have stronger chances of showers and thunderstorms, mid-80s, and even more chances on Monday, too. But right now, 76 degrees and rainy at your Life 90.5.

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1: It's okay. You be your black sheep. Be yourself. You do you.
0: What? What? Huh?
1: Today is International Being You Day. Coming up in a couple songs, what does that mean for a Christian? But first, we'd like to thank Coast Motors for this hour of life-changing music.
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0: Francesca Battistelli with a Christian classic to celebrate International Being You Day today. Be yourself. You do you. You've heard that familiar advice today, right?
1: Oh, yes. Many a times. And it's usually attached to maybe something you shouldn't actually be doing or adopting in your personality. And you say, oh, you just do you, boo. No, no, maybe you isn't necessarily the best idea all the time.
0: First of all, don't call out Bill. But yes, for many, be yourself means choosing to do whatever you want without regard to the truth of Scripture, because this is who I am. So how do you handle that? We'll kind of leave an open-ended question here. What does that mean for the redeemed, for Christians, being yourself? I think it takes on something different, right?
1: I would think so. When you become a child of God, your you is different than you used to be.
0: I think you're on to the beginning of the answer right there. To be yourself, you got to know who you are, not who you was. In Christ, you put away the old man and take on the new you. You can be yourself in Christ. That means being the person that God created you to be. That's the kind of be I want to be.

You, my brothers and sisters, were called to be free, but do not use your freedom to indulge the flesh. Rather serve one another humbly in love. That is Galatians chapter 5, verse 13. Our life verse today for this BU.

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0: Carly Ann Taylor on Life 90.5. Why should I worry? Don't let Mandy worry you about the weather this weekend. It's not as bad as it sounds. Consider this morning.
1: Mm-hmm.
0: Couple of passing showers.
1: Yeah.
0: They were very significant as they were happening.
1: That's true.
0: But not expected to last long or any of the storms this weekend. So you will see sunshine, but there's a better chance of them at certain times of the day.
1: Right.
0: If you're planning things on Saturday, probably best to do it midday.
1: Morning, midday, the afternoon. Yeah.
0: Mm-hmm. And Sunday's the complete opposite. The afternoon is when the most likely storms. And Sunday's a better chance in the afternoon than any other time.
1: For today, though, showers and thunderstorms are likely this morning, again, passing through here and there. Then partly sunny, high near 83 degrees today. Tonight, mostly cloudy, low 70s. Your Saturday, slight chance of afternoon showers, partly sunny, mid 80s. And Sunday, stronger chance of showers and thunderstorms in mid 80s there. Right now, 72 at your Life 90.5.

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2: Toby Mac, Chris Tomlin, and Third Day are going on tour together this fall. And if that sentence doesn't get you excited, I don't know what will. This has genuinely never happened before. Three of the most influential artists in Christian music history all on one stage for a limited run of just 12 dates this November. We're talking about a combined legacy that includes over 55 number one singles, multiple Grammy Awards, and decades of songs that have shaped the genre. And here's what makes it even more interesting. All three acts will be rotating closing sets each night. So the show is a little different every single time. No opener, no filler, just three headliners trading off all night long. Toby Mac said it best. It'll be a night diverse in musical styles, but woven together in heart and soul. Chris Tomlin called it transformational, and Third Day called it historic. Really, all three of them are right. Tickets for the tour are on sale now. I'm Rachel James with Music News.
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0: Uplifting, encouraging, Life 90.5. I thank God. This is Craig Thomas.
1: And Mandy Bowman.
0: Thankful for a little time off, Memorial Weekend this weekend.
1: Oh, yeah.
0: It's the beginning of road trip season. Today actually is National Road Trip Day.
1: Oh, yes.
0: Mandy planning one.
1: I'm planning one. I've already getting my snacks together.
0: Oh, yeah.
1: My bag is half packed. Let's do this thing. Woo!
0: So let's try to help the families stay family-like. Because they tend these days to get on their devices and ignore each other the whole trip.
1: Or if you're like me and my husband, start bickering about the little things don't matter. Yeah, so if we can have some other ideas to keep us occupied and having a good time, that would be nice.
0: Especially if you're driving.
1: Oh, yeah.
0: What about those road trip games? Do you remember playing those as a kid or even as a family now? We'd love to hear some of those. 2020946. Do you remember doing that?
1: We played a lot of I Spy. Especially when we were little. That was an easy game to play. We also did like 20 questions or something like that. And it was fun. No. It was specifically the animal guessing game.
0: That's what we called it.
1: Yes. So it's like 20 questions, just, the animal version, because we watched a lot of, kids' animal shows. I knew a lot of animal stuff, very obscure things. Huh. It was great.
0: Life in the morning.
2: There's a couple of games I used to play when I was little and we used to do tons of road trips.
0: Okay.
2: One was we would try to see how many seats we could find on the license plate. Hmm. We could never find Alaska.
0: Alaska. I would think Hawaii would be the tougher.
1: But, both would be difficult, yeah.
0: Got anything else?
2: The other one we used to play, which is really, really fun, is we would say a word. And when it was, my turn, you'd have to say, somebody would say stop. And so I would have to think of a song that had the word stop in it. And then I would have to sing it.
0: Well, that sounds like fun. Mandy, you want to take that one? Stop.
1: Stop in the name of love.
0: Oh, Lord. Stop, please. Let's change the game for radio.
1: Okay.
0: You give us the word, and we'll play a song. All right, how about that? Give us a word. What do you get?
2: Done.
1: Oh, I got one. Oh. Tasha Layton, Look What You've Done. Woo!
0: Yeah.
1: As long as I don't have to sing it, right?
0: Much better job. You go, Tasha.
3: Look what you've done.

0: Praise and worship on the road is always fun. That'd be a good one to do it to. Alleluia. Elevation Worship on Life 90.5. Craig Thomas.
1: And Mandy Bowman.
0: Sharing road trip suggestions. Ruth has a violent one.
1: A violent one, Ruth.
0: Two games we like to play when we were younger. Slug bug. Whenever you saw a Volkswagen Beetle go by, you'd slug your sibling.
1: Oh, my goodness.
0: Yes, we were a little violent. Then the other one was, back then, there were cars with wooden panels. So when you saw a Woody, which is what they were called.
1: Yeah.
0: Again, another slug in the arm.
1: So much violence. I don't think that would have gone over well in my family's car. Mm-mm.
0: Life in the morning.
2: Hi, this is Jen.
0: Hi, Jen.
1: Hey.
2: Hey, so road trip games. We used to always play the alphabet game. Everybody has to find the letters of the alphabet in order, and nobody could use the same letter. So if there was a billboard with a B on it, only one person could call it out, and whoever did it first, and then whoever got to Z first won.
1: So how many fights were there over? I said it first!
2: Not really, no.
1: Oh, okay.
2: The hardest one, though, is always Q.
0: Harder than X?
2: Yeah, exit.
1: Oh, yeah, that'd be easy. Okay.
2: Yeah.
0: Q is tougher. It took me forever to realize that there were no signs on the road that said quiet. Because my mom would say, kids, that sign said quiet.

0: Dwight, I'm with you. Let's go back to playing I Spy.
1: I Spy is nice and easy. We'll stick with that.
0: And I have no idea what rainbow car is. Esther, you're going to have to explain yourself.
1: Yeah, I need more details, girlfriend. Yeah, what's that about? Okay.
0: So when you count the cows, and then when you pass a graveyard, you got to kill the cows, right?
1: And I guess.
0: Start all over again.
1: Uh-huh.
0: I would prefer the opposite version of that. Instead of cows, we count chickens. Or we kill chickens. And then when you get to a graveyard, they rise again.
1: Oh, my goodness.
0: It's a lie. Isn't that better?
1: I don't know.
0: Okay.
1: I don't know.
0: I'm just trying to get over the being affected by that game. Not one I'm going to play. How about yours? 2020946. When fear like a viper.

0: right now.
1: I sure could. Some of our staff could use a lot of church right now.
2: Ain't that the truth?
1: Don't be back. Whitney's just trying to mess with me now.
2: It's like a game to see who can mess with Craig the most. It's my favorite game, actually.
1: We're talking road trip games this morning. What you got? Good morning.
3: Hi, good morning. I just wanted to let you know what we used to play in the car when we were kids. Sounds a little morbid now. We used to count cows. On your side of the road, you counted the cows, and whoever had the most, right?
1: That's not morbid.
3: But when you got to a cemetery on your side of the road, you had to bury all your cows and start over again.
2: This
1: wow.
2: is awful!
1: That's, man, okay.
2: Gosh.

0: Meet me at J. Michaels. Yea, though I walk through the ranch, the valley of the ranch dressing, the ranch delight. That's what it is. Yea, though
1: is
0: I walk through the ranch. You go see what I'm talking about. He leadeth me beside the sweet tea.
1: Oh, gracious. Are you okay? Are
0: not
1: you
0: really. Right? No, I'm hungry.
1: You obviously, you're hungry. We'll have to get that fixed. What time does J. Michaels open? It's an important question. Huh. Yeah. Life 90.5 is listener supported, and that includes local business owners like J. Michael of J. Michael's Philly Deli. 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
2: This is J. Michael Hudson from J. Michael's Philly Deli.
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1: Hey, this is Micah Tyler with the message of my new song, Perfectly. I look around at the people next to me. I look on social media and over again, I see this perfect picture of someone's life. And I think to myself, God, I want to be perfect. I feel like every time that I make a turn, it is heading down another broken road when I remember that God has a perfect plan for my life. When we throw up our hands and we confess the places that we fall short, that's when God's perfect love shows up and loves us perfectly.

0: perfectly. Hope your Memorial weekend goes perfectly. Micah Tyler on Life 90.5 and trying to help those road trips go perfectly with road trip games this morning. It is the beginning of that season. Life in the morning.
1: Good morning. I'm calling about the road trip.
0: Okay.
1: Games weekend.
0: What does your family like to do?
1: We like to play kind of like the alphabet game. You start with an animal, and the last letter of that animal is the next person's turn. They have to think of an animal that starts with that letter. And the idea is to stump the people, and you get points. And whoever wins with the most points once you get to your destination, they are the winner. They get to get a prize or get to pick the restaurant you eat at. They get to sit wherever they want, whatever. They are the winner for the day.
0: I like that.
2: Yeah, that's awesome.
0: A motive to win. Mm-hmm. Is that similar to what you played, the animal game?
2: We never had any alphabet? Motive to
0: no
2: win.
0: No prizes, why play?
2: I know! Now I'm regretting my entire childhood of road trips, because that was a great opportunity that I missed out on. I'm going to call my mama.
0: Oh, my goodness. Well, here's something else you can now do that Mandy couldn't. You can take us with you wherever you go. Your road trip takes you. You can make sure you have us with you with the app.
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Elevation Worship, it's Alleluia on Life 90.5. Hannah, hanging out with you today in place for Mike. And taking a look at our forecast, we saw a very heavy storm roll through just a little bit ago. Now it's real humid and kind of out. But it's going to kind of remain as a possibility of some precipitation throughout today. Tonight, though, looking good. Mostly cloudy, no rain mentioned. So hopefully this will go ahead and move on out of our area. A low of 71, which will be great for the Carolina Beach fireworks to kick things off for the Memorial Weekend. And of course, that's going to be down at Carolina Beach area. Get your Brits donut. Go and have some fun. Chances of rain do start to pick up a little bit more by tomorrow afternoon. We could see a scattered shower or storm early in the day, up to a 60% chance by tomorrow evening. And temperature-wise, much of the same as what we're feeling today. Sunday, copy and paste that, but slightly greater risk of some rain on your Sunday. 80% possibility there. So, of course, keeping an eye on things as we inch closer to your Memorial Day festivities.

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3: Hi, I'm Shane Hartley with CRU, formerly Campus Crusade for Christ, a caring community that's passionate about connecting people with Jesus Christ at UNCW. 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We could not do this full-time on campus without the community, without the local church having a heart for the campus. Our website is crew@uncw.org, and the at is spelled A-T. crew@uncw.org. I feel so thankful that God lets us share Christ on campus. Drive down College Road and you pass the university. Would you ask that the professors and students and the administrators' hearts would be open to seeing the light of the good news of Christ Jesus, as a result that God's kingdom would come and his will would be done at UNCW.
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Matthew West and Good on your uplifting and encouraging Life 90.5. Coming up tomorrow, you can catch the encore presentation of this week's Church of the Week. 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And if your church has something going on, I actually had someone message me just the other day asking how they can be featured on it. 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We'll check our calendar, compare it with yours, and see when we can get you in. We love letting you know about new things in our area and new songs, including this one. This fellow, by the way, going to be at Grace Girls Summer Conference. It's his latest release, God's Ways Are Higher, from Landon Forbes.

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already knew I had to put a little skillet in there for your Friday. It's Jeremy Camp and Skillet. No survivors. As I was scrolling my Instagram last night, I came across this post. It says it's 2005. You just got back from church camp. Your youth pastor has frosted tips, and you can only keep 3 Christian bands for the rest of your life. Y'all already know Skillet would be my number one. The other two that I chose, I did pick Switchfoot and Third Day, which, of course, I loved the Third Day concert I just got to go to. And I'm curious, what would be your top 3, especially if you were a youth group kid back in the early 2000s? What would be the 3 bands, if you could only keep those the rest of your life to listen to, that you would pick? I'd love to hear your suggestions. Maybe you were a Jeremy Camp fan. Maybe you still love you some Toby Mac, and that would be on your list. 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

Switchfoot and Third Day, which of course I loved the Third Day concert I just got to go to. 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

Aaron Schuss, my savior, my God. Once again, thank you to Atlantic Marine making this hour of music possible. Of course, they'd help you out if you are in the market for a boat. If your boat needs some repairs before you get out on the waterway more frequently as the weather warms up, you can find them online at AtlanticMarine.com. And they're bringing you this traffic update. Got a couple of spots, actually, it looks like, are indicated on the map. Certainly causing some pretty major slowdowns in the Hampstead area. Looks like it's actually creating a situation both northbound and southbound. It's from the Lowe's Food of Hampstead all the way down towards where 210 meets up, a little past that, actually. So it looks like you're going to be stuck there for a minute. Another spot indicated here is over by Market and MLK Parkway, right there, of course, near where that intersection crosses. Some pretty bad slowdowns there. If you have any more details about either of these issues or you spot something else that's not on here yet, let me know. 910-202-0946. But yeah, Hampstead looking like it's going to be a little bit of some time before that clears up. It's pretty dark burgundy on the map at the moment. But if you have a song request while you're stuck in traffic, again, that number, 910-202-0946.

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0: Mike and Tyler, it's God Did It on the Carolina Coast favorite Christian music station, Life 90.5. What? That's not Mike. No, it's Hannah with you for your afternoon. Showers have been on and off. We've had some peaks of sunshine between them, but it sounded like we had a bit of a downpour just a little bit ago. Now, certainly not helping those traffic situations I also mentioned just recently. But it looks like that will be the pattern for the earlier part of today. But good news is by tonight, those rain conditions will move out, leaving behind mostly cloudy skies. And today, expecting to reach a high of 82, tonight down to 71. For your Saturday, slight chance of showers earlier in the day and a possibility you might see it pop up still through tomorrow. Chances do increase a bit Saturday night and into the first part of your Sunday. Temperature-wise, what we're feeling today is going to be basically the next couple of days. Highs into the mid to upper 80s and lows at night down to around the 70 degrees. Mark, hello. Thanks for calling Life 90.5. What's going on today, Chris? How are you?
1: Not a whole lot. I just was driving, and I thought I would make a request.
0: All right. What you want to hear?
1: Well, my old standby, Big Daddy Weave, Redeemed. I love that song.
0: And if there's a song you would love for me to play for you, feel free to call or text, just like Chris did, to 910-202-0946.

A little bit of a throwback, Building 429, Where I Belong on Life 90.5. Dwight's song is coming up next. His go-to lately has been Passion's Just That Good. Maybe you are stuck in some of that traffic that I mentioned. I just checked to see if there is an update. Looks like still some slowdowns near that intersection at MLK Parkway and Market Street. And things have cleared up a little bit if you're headed away from Wilmington through Hampstead. But coming towards Wilmington, it's still pretty bad looking out there. If you have any other details I can share, or maybe a way to avoid some of that, let me know. The number to call or text along with your song request, just like Dwight, is 910-202-0946. Hopefully this song will get you energized and in a more uplifted mood to get your Friday off to a better start.

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3: Have you ever noticed your phone warns you when the battery is low, but your soul doesn't? You just keep going, serving, leading, helping everyone else, until one day you realize you're completely empty. The truth is, God never asked us to run on fumes. In Matthew 11, Jesus says, "Come to me, all who are weary and burdened, and I will give you rest." Notice he didn't say figure it out. He didn't say push harder. He said come. Maybe today is your reminder. If you feel empty, it's not failure. It's an invitation to slow down, to sit with God, and to let him refill what the world keeps draining. Because when God fills you, you don't just survive, you overflow. 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I'm Emily Vermeer, reminding you to stay fueled by faith as you keep listening to Life 90.5.

McDonald. Ain't no way on Life 90.5. Well, I've already seen messages come in from some of my Fueled by Faith sisters after hearing Emily, our friend and the founder of Fueled by Faith, with the very first time, actually I've heard it on the air, for the Fuel for Life segment, something that we think will keep you additionally uplifted and encouraged as you go throughout your day. And just a heads up, if you have any questions, she did mention it in that little spot about that organization. It's been something that I have found great value and great community in, and I would kind of describe it as like the adult version of Grace Girls, if you will. We have a lot of fun, we build community, we lift one another up, and we get poured into. So if you wanted to dive into that, maybe that sounds like something you have been looking for, ladies, you can find more on her website, fueledbyfaith.org. But we love encouraging you in a variety of ways, letting you know about ways you can get plugged in and be more uplifted and encouraged.

Megan Woods, I Believe You, Life 90.5. We'll take a look at our events calendar. Not a whole lot actually being hosted this weekend. I know it's a busy weekend for our area, but it looks like Silver Lake Baptist Church has a spring picnic and bike ride scheduled for tomorrow, taking place at Halliburton Park. It's going to be from noon until 3. So bring your bike, your skateboard, your scooter, your rollerblades, whatever it is that's got wheels, and you can have some fun with the whole community. And it's going to be at Shelter Number 1 with the Blue Balloons. If you want some details, or I just threw all that at you and you can't remember it, I understand. It's all on our events calendar, life905.com. Also, looks like tonight, actually, there is a tent revival taking place with Virginia Creek Ministry. It's been going on all this week. Getting started at 6 p.m. That is up in Hampstead. Of course, details again, all in one spot about these events and other upcoming ones, including Vacation Bible Schools, can be found life905.com. Oh.

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1: 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It's Perfectly on Life 90.5. I want to say thank you so much. I know I'm starting to feel a little bit hungry. To Zoomies, it's a Haitian fusion cuisine food truck, and our listener, Fedora, started that business up. She fed us recently. Y'all, I have never had Haitian food, and it was delicious. I had the plantains and the rice and beans, and I got like the blackened spicy chicken, and I do like some heat to my spice, and it certainly fit the bill. Now, if you want to follow her on Facebook, she will be posting 24 hours where that food truck will be in advance. And of course, they do catering too, which is what she did for us. She like brought plates and it was just so good. All the sauces and things that went with it. If you've never had Haitian food and you like spicy, especially, give it a shot. But don't worry, even if you can't handle the heat, she had plenty of options for you too. So find her on Facebook when you search Zoomies. I was trying to see if there's any stops coming up here. If I find something, I'll be sure to report back to you. But by the way, it's Zoomies, Z-O-O-M-I, apostrophe S, Zoomies. But they do all kinds of tasty foods. But thank you so much, Fedora, for not only being a listener, but for feeding all of us here at Life 90.5.
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Ben Fuller's Black Sheep kicking off this hour here on Life 90.5. Hannah with you for your lunchtime. We are seeing some pop-up showers here and there as the day goes on. I've seen and heard a couple of them already, and still potential of that for a little bit longer, but that rain chance will be decreasing as we move into our evening. Today's high expected to be around 82, not showing that we're quite there just yet, but tonight down to 71 for the low. Perfect for the first week of fireworks happening at Carolina Beach. It's going to be a great time. And heads up, too, if you want to grab some free food, you can check out Life Point. Their Carolina Beach campus is going to be hosting a block party at CB Deli and Market. So it's going to be a good time with some music there. Of course, grab your Brits donut, watch the fireworks. The temperature will be perfect. For tomorrow's forecast, less chance of showers for the earlier part of the day, but increasing for your Saturday night and leading into Sunday. Tomorrow's temperatures, much of the same, highs close to the 90 degree mark tomorrow evening, again down to about 70. Sunday, our greatest chance of precipitation. Yes, I know we've seen some, but they're saying it could continue. And of course, keeping our eyes on Memorial Day, as many of you got some plans to be outdoors, you were trying to hit the beach. We'll see how that continues to develop as we move a little bit closer.

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1: We love praying for our listeners here at Life 90.5. If there's ever a time that you want to be lifted up in prayer, you need a little extra backup, because we know that praying together has power in it. It is told to us in the Bible, where two or more are gathered together, He is in their midst. And every week we come together as a team and lift up every request that is submitted to us. We also have the opportunity now, of course, with your privacy and confidentiality in mind, to share just some vague information with others who want to pray and lift up those that are struggling. If you want to be a part of our prayer team, we have more information about that on our website, life905.com. It's one other way that you can be a part of the ministry of Life 90.5. And one of my favorite things, too, is when a listener has submitted their request, we've prayed for it, and then they follow up with a praise report. There is nothing quite like that celebration, because we know that God can do incredible things. He can rescue us from the most difficult and challenging situations. He can heal the impossible, and He can do anything.

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1: 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Jeremiah 29:11.
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Hallelujah. Elevation Worship on Life 90.5. I know that your weekend might be jam-packed, so I want you to look ahead for your summertime vacation plans. Specifically vacation Bible school, that is. If you got a kiddo and you want them to have a little extra fun, a little extra Jesus, we've got over 15 vacation Bible schools, not just here in the Wilmington specific area, but all the way out to Burgaw and Ashe, North Carolina, all over the place. And if your church isn't on here, send us the details, send us the theme, when it is, all of that. There's a registration link online. We'd love to help you spread the word. I need to start looking at when I'm going to send my child, actually, to Vacation Bible School. So a fond memory I have, and we want our kiddos to have the same.

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1: It uplifts me. It helps me get through my day. It reminds me what my mission here on Earth is.

Olivia Wickham. It really is Amazing Grace. Life 90.5. We saw a little pop-up shower earlier today. Still have a potential of that a little this afternoon. But good news, tonight, mostly cloudy skies. Rain should be already out of the area with a low of 71. For your Saturday, slight chance of showers earlier in the daytime. We may see, again, a pop-up thunderstorm. Just kind of anticipate that that could happen. It is that time of year. Chance of precipitation is only 20%, but tomorrow's high up to 86. By tomorrow evening, cooling down to 71, and rain chances actually looking to increase a little bit by your Sunday.

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Brandon Lake, Hard Fought Hallelujah, Life 90.5. Maybe you've been through some of those challenges and come through on the other side, able to share your Hard Fought Hallelujah. Being able to share your testimony can lead others to Christ, others who may not have heard of him otherwise. And your life verse today talking about that. Romans chapter 10, verse 14 says, "How then will they call on him in whom they have not believed? And how are they to believe in him of whom they have not heard? And how are they to hear without someone preaching?"

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2: Washed in the blood, I'm as good as you.

Flawless. It's Mercy Me on Life 90.5. Well, that's it for me on your Friday. I'll be in again one more time tomorrow for Mike Farrow, and then back to my regular schedule kicking off this Sunday. Hope you have a great weekend. Don't forget, tonight is the kickoff to the fireworks for the Carolina Beach Blast Off, and it's going to be a great time. And then after this week, it will be on Thursdays throughout the summer. So thanks so much for hanging.

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Live 90.5, it's Pat Barrett. I've got a fire. Well, I am Jeff Lohman. A good Friday afternoon. We're kicking off the Memorial Day weekend, the unofficial start of summer. And we've got some showers and thunderstorms throughout southeastern North Carolina at this hour. That's pretty much going to be the story the entire weekend. That's tomorrow, Sunday, as well as Monday. Right now, kind of cloudy, some showers in the area. 75 degrees from Life 90.5.

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Life 90.5, Blessing Offer, and Lift Me Up. Well, I am Jeff Lummett. A good Friday afternoon, Memorial Day weekend, the unofficial start of summer. The thing about this weekend is the fact that everybody starts traveling this weekend. It's like summer really starts right now. I know it's not official until like the third week in June, but around here, Memorial Day weekend is like summer season, and that means travel. It means road trips. So we're taking phone calls today on those crazy summer road trip stories. If you got a story, want to share it with us, call us up 910-202-0946.

0: Live 90.5 in Forest Frank and Thankful. Well, I am Jeff Lumen, Friday afternoon, getting ready for the Memorial Day weekend, the unofficial start of summer, and we are taking your phone calls on those crazy road trip stories. Hi, this is Life.
1: I got a road trip story for you.
0: All right, let's hear it.
1: We decided to drive to Mexico for our anniversary, and we had all the birth certificates, our paperwork, even got permission from the finance company for the car to take the car out of the country.
0: Okay.
1: Got to the border, crossed the border, and they had changed the rules at Mexico and required a passport, which we did not have.
0: Uh-oh.
1: So we got deported from Mexico.
0: On your anniversary trip, too.
1: Yeah, we had reservations and stuff in Mexico, and they throwed us out. She is still mad. It's been several years, and she does not want to talk about it to this day.

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1: We were driving on a six-hour road trip last weekend, and I was following my husband because we were taking two cars, and I saw him swerve ahead of me. It was pouring rain.
0: Okay.
1: And so I looked ahead, and there was about an eight-foot alligator just running across this four-lane road in this populated community.
0: Wow.
1: And just swinging his tail and running across on his four legs. It was really creepy.

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1: 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Toby Mac and Forrest Frank, Heaven on My Mind. Friday afternoon, Memorial Day weekend, the unofficial start of summer. And we're taking your phone calls on those crazy summer road trip stories. 910-202-0946.

speak with human eloquence and angelic ecstasy, but don't love, I'm nothing but the creaking of a rusty gate. If I speak God's word with power, revealing all of his mysteries and making everything as plain as day, and if I have faith to say to a mountain, jump, and it jumps, but I don't love, I'm nothing. 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
1: 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Well, I am Jeff Lohman, Friday afternoon, getting ready for the Memorial Day weekend, taking your phone calls on those crazy summer road trip stories. 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
2: Hi, I have a story about the best road trip ever.
1: All right. That's awesome. 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
2: We took this huge road trip through like 8 states, and one of the states was California, and we used their friend's car, and my father thought it was going to overheat while driving through the Mojave Desert. And it was so hot that my two sisters were passed out against the door, and I'm just sitting in the middle crying my eyes out, and it was the worst day ever. My mom thought we were all going to die. It was horrible. But it was, we've never let him live that trip down when he almost killed his entire family, and it's made, like, for so many memories, because the rest of the trip was so great. But that was our best ever trip as a family when we did all those states, and yeah, stepdad almost killed us.

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1: 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Jeremiah 29:11.
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1: Span of about an hour, we saw this huge semi-trailer pulling a load of chickens, and the chicken feathers are flying everywhere,
0: yeah.
1: And they had never seen it before, so that was kind of cool. And
0: okay.
1: Then after that, we see this big F-350 dually pickup truck carrying it was either like a mounted shark or a prop for some type of movie, but it was like a big hammerhead shark laying in the back of the truck. It was tied down, tailgate was open, so it's hanging out. It was probably fake, but it was still pretty cool. And then to top it off, this motorcycle comes flying up behind us, and he has on this skull mask, and it's flying up behind us. He had to have been going like 100 miles an hour.
0: Crazy summer road trip stories on this Memorial Day weekend. 910-202-0946.

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1: My sister and I, my baby sister, we went to see our older sister in Missouri back in April. We hadn't seen her in over 10 years, and my sister likes to go to eat breakfast in the morning. Well, I didn't want to go because I knew I'd get sleepy. So I made her wait until like 4, 4:30 in the afternoon before we ever stopped to eat anything. We stopped at some small town, I don't know where it was, and I had a McDonald's to get something, and when I'm going back out on the road, the GPS is saying, go down the alley, and I'm thinking, I don't want to go down the alley. I see where I need to go right there. There's the road I need to go down. And so I turn out on the right, turn to the right to go out where I'm supposed to be going, I think. And the GPS says, you're going the wrong way down a one-way street.
0: Oh, no.
1: And the light had stopped the traffic, so I didn't know I was going down the wrong way. And then about the time we started out, here comes all the traffic. And I fortunately got over to the right to turn before they got there.
0: Woo!
1: God was looking out for me.

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Well, I am Chef Loman. Happy Friday, Memorial Day weekend. We're taking your phone calls, 910-202-0946. 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

0: 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Well, I am Jeff Lumman, taking your phone calls, 910-202-0946. Those crazy summer road trip stories. Hi, this is Live.
1: Yeah, I had a crazy trip one time way back.
0: All right, let's hear it.
1: My daughter was born in 1965, and her grandmother lived in Vermont, northern Vermont, and I was living in Asheville, North Carolina. So I took off with the only driver in the car, and I drove for 23 straight hours to get there.
0: Wow. Wow.
1: I was hallucinating by the time I got there.
0: Oh, my goodness. How in the world did you do that?
1: I was a lot younger.

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2: We were moving from Texas out here to North Carolina and stopped at a park so the kids could get out and play. And when we got back in the car, one of the cars wouldn't start. And a nice gentleman was coming out to the park for a walk and gave us the keys to his car so that we could run up to the parts store and didn't even get our phone number. And he said, I'll be back. I'm going for my walk. And we were just floored by the hospitality of a stranger that kind of helped us through a crazy time.
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Well, I am Chef Lemon. 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

0: Live 90.5, going to be all right. Matt Maher. Well, I am Jeff Lum, and a good Friday afternoon getting ready for the Memorial Day weekend by taking your phone calls at 910-202-0946. Those crazy road trip stories. Hi, this is Live.
1: I had gone on a vacation. I drove to Florida, and I went to Epcot in Disney World.
0: Okay.
1: And it was an evening, and I was getting ready to watch Illuminations. They're the fireworks at Epcot back in the day, about 12, 13 years ago.
0: Okay.
1: And this woman approached me, a total stranger, and asked me if I would watch her infant child while she ran off to the bathroom.
0: Oh, wow.
1: And she left the child with me, and she was gone about 20, 30 minutes. And I thought that was pretty crazy.
0: Yeah, pretty crazy. Crazy summer road trip stories. 910-202-0946. 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

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Get ready for the Memorial Day weekend, the unofficial start of summer. And we are taking your phone calls, 910-202-0946, on those crazy summer road trip stories. It's like

0: 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Crazy road trip stories this Memorial Day weekend. Hi, this is Life.
1: Hi, I was calling with a crazy road trip story.
0: Can't wait to hear it.
1: When I was a kid, we were traveling with our parents in the mountains, and we had our dog with us, and he was hooked up by a leash to part of the inside of the car, and we came to a stoplight. And the dog was hooked up so that he wouldn't jump out, but he jumped out anyway and was hanging by his neck on the side of the car.
0: Oh, no!
1: And we had to jump out and run around the car and push him back in before the light changed.
0: Poor dog! You traumatized the dog!
1: Couldn't help it. It was just one of those things.

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1: Hi, this is Life 90.5.
2: Yeah, I got a crazy vacation story for you.
1: All right, can't wait to hear it.
2: All right, you ready?
1: Yes, sir.
2: All right. When we was real young, my daddy and my brother and me, he wanted to carry us to Washington, D.C.
1: Mm-hmm.
2: So he packed all the food that we was going to eat, so we wouldn't have to stop by nothing. We got to Washington, D.C., rode around Washington, D.C., just looking at all the monuments and stuff, didn't get out and go in none of them because daddy was too cheap to buy tickets or whatever. And we got through that afternoon. Instead of staying in a motel room and all that, we slept in the car. We parked on Pennsylvania Avenue, and my daddy slept in the back seat, my brother in the front seat, and I slept in the trunk. And we got up the next day and come back to Wilmington.
1: Wow.
2: That was our vacation.
1: Wow. Trip to D.C. Big spenders. Memorial Day weekend, those crazy road trip stories, 910-202-0946. Hey.

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3: We've all heard stories of the Mandalorian bounty hunter and a child.
2: In the new Star Wars movie, The Mandalorian and Grogu, a popular Disney Plus series gets the full-scale cinematic treatment. The result is equal parts cool, cute, and nostalgic, if a bit predictable. The Mandalorian is an armor-clad bounty hunter named Din Djarin. He's a man of few words who has also become an unlikely surrogate father to a little Yoda-like guy named Grogu. Now they've got a new assignment, rescuing Jabba the Hutt's son, Rata. What could possibly go wrong? The Mandalorian and Grogu is a lightweight, standalone adventure. Families will find a bit of Star Wars spirituality and a lot of bloodless violence. So we're giving The Mandalorian and Grogu a 3.5 out of 5 for family friendliness. Read the full review at PluggedIn.com/radio. 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

The result is equal parts cool, cute, and nostalgic, if a bit predictable. The Mandalorian is an armor-clad bounty hunter named Din Djarin. He's a man of few words who has also become an unlikely surrogate father to a little Yoda-like guy named Grogu. Now they've got a new assignment, rescuing Jabba the Hutt's son, Rata. What could possibly go wrong? The Mandalorian and Grogu is a lightweight, standalone adventure. 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So we're giving The Mandalorian and Grogu a 3.5 out of 5 for family friendliness. 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I'm Adam Holtz with the Plugged In Movie Review by Focus on the Family.

0: I got so much to be thankful for. Forrest Frank, Drive at 5 on a Friday afternoon, getting ready for the Memorial Day weekend, the unofficial start of summer, and we're taking your phone calls on those crazy summer road trip stories. Hi, this is Life.
1: I got a road trip story for you.
0: All right, let's hear it.
1: We decided to drive to Mexico for our anniversary, and we had all the birth certificates, our paperwork, even got permission from the finance company for the car to take the car out of the country.
0: Okay.
1: Got to the border, across the border, and they had changed the rules at Mexico and required a passport, which we did not have.
0: Uh-oh.
1: So we got deported from Mexico.
0: On your anniversary trip, too.
1: Yeah, we had reservations and stuff in Mexico, and they throwed us out. She is still mad. It's been several years, and it is not, she does not want to talk about it to this day.

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Life 90.5, the Carolina Coast's favorite Christian music. I am Whitney. I'm filling in for Hannah, and I'm excited to be here with you. It is Friday. We have made it to the weekend, and what a good weekend it's going to be. Memorial Day weekend. I'm sure everyone has got some fun plans, and hey, you may be seeing some people that you don't normally see every day. So what a wonderful opportunity to share what Jesus has done in your life. I've got some of that favorite music you love coming up and some encouragement too. I'll be here hanging out with you tonight until 10 o'clock.

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2: Toby Mac, Chris Tomlin, and Third Day are going on tour together this fall. And if that sentence doesn't get you excited, I don't know what will. This has genuinely never happened before. Three of the most influential artists in Christian music history all on one stage for a limited run of just 12 dates this November. We're talking about a combined legacy that includes over 55 number one singles, multiple Grammy Awards, and decades of songs that have shaped the genre. And here's what makes it even more interesting. All three acts will be rotating closing sets each night. So the show is a little different every single time. No opener, no filler, just three headliners trading off all night long. Toby Mac said it best. It'll be a night diverse in musical styles, but woven together in heart and soul. Chris Tomlin called it transformational, and Third Day called it historic. Really, all three of them are right. Tickets for the tour are on sale now. I'm Rachel James with Music News.
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life-changing music, Life 90.5. I'm loving our verse of the day today. It's coming from Romans 10:14. It says, "How then shall they call on him in whom they have not believed? And how shall they believe in him of whom they have not heard? And how shall they hear without a preacher?" This verse often is called a missions verse because it highlights the chain of how people come to faith. Someone shares the message, someone hears. Hearing opens the door to belief, and belief leads people to call on Christ. Paul's point is that the gospel is meant to be spoken, carried, and shared. Faith is personal, but it's rarely isolated. God uses people through conversations, testimony, encouragement, preaching, kindness, even simple invitations to reach others. This verse can also feel personal in a way. Sometimes you are the one who needs to hear it again. Even believers need reminders of truth when fear, doubt, or discouragement becomes very loud.

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uplifting and encouraging. 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Whitney here, hanging out with you on your Friday night. I am filling in for Hannah, and I am looking forward to bringing you some of that music you love and some encouragement too to get your Memorial Day weekend started. 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
3: 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Because when God fills you, you don't just survive. 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

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We all, as parents, grandparents, aunts, uncles, we want our kids and the kids in our lives to know who to run to when they have a problem. Vacation Bible School is such a good opportunity for that seed to be planted or watered. And we have got a place to make the Vacation Bible Schools in our area simple for you to find out about so you can get the little one in your life plugged into one of them. We've got a tab dedicated to the Vacation Bible Schools that have sent us their schedule. And if you are a Vacation Bible School and you haven't sent us when you're going to be doing your Vacation Bible School, we have a place at the very bottom that you can submit that event and we'll get it on the calendar too. But all the details of all the Vacation Bible Schools that we know about in our area are going to be on our website at life905.com.

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And we know that in all things, God works for the good of those who love Him, who have been called according to His purpose. This is a powerful verse and a reminder that God can work through every part of our story. The good moments, the difficult seasons, the unexpected changes, and even the heartbreaks. It doesn't say everything is good, but